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0: I'm Crying hedder med The Animals. 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Og titlen det er Laugh at Me.
1: I never thought I'd cut a record by myself, but I got something I want to say. I want to say it for Cher, and I hope I say it for a lot of people.

Shala Lala Lala Lee. You know him as Small Faces. The Kinks står næst på listen. Gotta get the first plane home.

0: af Seven Safari, nummeret med The Beach Boys. Vi skal have det Roger Miller, det var ham med King of the Road, hvis ikke nogen lige skulle huske det. Vi skal høre et nummer, der hedder One Dying and a Burying.
1: Well, I think I finally found me a surefire way to forget. It's so simple, I'm surprised I hadn't done thought of it before yet. It's foolproof. Well, it's foolhardy maybe, but who knows. Anyway, here I am walking toward where the cold, dark water flows. 'Cause all it takes is

free from all this heartache and regret, and free from pining for the love I can't forget. The love that once was warm and then just somehow turned to hate, made my life a prison from which there's only one escape.

Roger Miller var det, One Dying and the Burying. Freddy and the Dreamers har jeg fundet her. Og et nummer, der hedder A Little You.

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2: 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Og så skal vi have et nummer med Goombay Dance Band, Thousand Pieces.

by the apple orchard in this little old orchard shack. His real name was Jackson Taylor, but I called him Applejack. Now old Applejack was loved by everyone he ever knew. And Applejack picked apples, but he picked the banjo too.